0: but somewhere out there, I believe in magic. Let the monsters loose.
1: Conectada. 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UXFM.

all over. The people came to do the work. And with every phase of the deconstruction, the everlasting now became evermore the reality. Everywhere the people were witnessing a change. But the alchemy

What is love? It's certainly the feeling of caring about the welfare and the life of the other person as much as you care for yourself.

Can you see that? Well, there's Terry Meth. Chris is the oldest. There's Barry and Stacy. I've had dreams where I am, I don't know, depressed or lonely or hurt or something, and she comes to comfort me. Actually comes to comfort me.